Check one, check two. It's your boy Joe Preston, live and direct. The Centerfold Towers. Big shout out to J.

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taking you all the way through till 5 a.m. this morning. Hour and a half left. Couple guys. For those that are enjoying the show, let us know if you're loving it. Let us know if you're enjoying it. 07709 333 883. Let us know what you're up to. Let us know why you're still up.

Denifos, we are halfway through this morning. It's 3:34 a.m. Sunday, 2nd of August. Come on, people, we are rolling.

elevator, and down, elevator, and down, elevator, and down, elevator, and down, elevator, and down, elevator, and down, elevator, and down, elevator, and down, elevator, and down, elevator.

Hope you had a good week so far, Chris. Welcome back, brother. What a pleasure to have you on the show. Same time every week. For those that know me, it's Show Preston back to back, Billy Mayers. 2 till 5 every Sunday. Yes, yes, people. How's it going? Lee Boy. Yes, yes. Big up my Mixcloud TV, people. Thanks for all the support. It does not go unnoticed, guys. Send a voice.

Radio, and this is Grand Red Carpet rolls out on the side and stands, worshiping you like a goddess, like a goddess. Somehow, you remain modest. Flashbulbs pop, paparazzi goes wild with amazing grace. You walk and smile, they answer to your beck and call.

So, folks, we are 2 hours and 10 minutes in this evening, shall we say, this morning now. Come on, guys, 50 minutes left. Myself, Joe Preston, Billy Mayers.

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Big ups to you, Nottingham. 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

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Stepping into the breaks.

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International. You're locked into Arbs in the mix on Center Force.

How are we going, centre force? We enjoying the breaks? Gotta love some breaks. 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

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Big laugh from all the Centrefalls crew.

Yes, yes, Centre Falls. How is everybody this morning? Add to the Mixcloud TV crew. Add to the text line crew. And all you silent listeners. Good morning, good afternoon, and good evening. Centre Falls Worldwide.

Yes, yes, Mike. He wants to give a massive shout to the Mogs World. Massive. Let's go.

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1: 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Freckles, I know it's right now, you're the best. Sin, original Anthony Johnson says so.

0: you, wake you, wake you, wake you, rise and shine. Good morning, good morning, good morning.
1: I've been licked, washed up for years.
0: Oh my God, oh my God. First and foremost, I want to say good morning to each and everyone. Good afternoon to you over there, Southern Hemisphere.

a wonders, a good morning, wonders, a good morning to you, Susie. Patrick over here in Liverpool, good morning to you. Good morning to all my Scousers. Oh my God, how y'all doing? Little Frankie. Of course. We're talking about over there in West Norwood. Mark, good morning to you. Hand over, Rob, good morning to you, sir.

0: Oh my God. 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
0: Oh, so good morning to Mickey over there in Haunt Church. Good morning to you, sir. Oh my God, it's the Lord's Day of Reggae.
1: Light is shining bright.
0: Of course.
1: I'll
0: miss it. Oh, so good morning to you, Natalie. Good morning. Wakey, rise and shine. And over, Rob, how you doing? Paul in Wellingham Green. Good morning to you, sir. St. Hives.
1: We've been together so long. You kept me satisfied.
0: Oh, so good morning. When is a good morning to the JGA boys? Josh. Sexy, how you doing? Good morning, good morning. Miss
1: your light is shining bright.
0: Stokely, that's right.

So what is a good morning to the spicy baby? Good morning. Oh my God, it's good to be back. How y'all doing? I hope y'all enjoying this weather.

Also, big love to Wes and Bob. Ben should say, good morning to you, sir. Gary, how you doing? Scouts of Scott, I see you. Good morning. Wakey, wakey, rise and shine.

It's the Lord's Day, your reggae. With your suit, the captain take you right up to the hours of 9 o'clock. Of course. Good morning to you, Deb. The sun is shining. Chama. 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School

0: a good morning. One is a good morning to the ATA TV. Good morning to y'all.
1: Some may suffer.
0: The chef, how you doing?
1: Some may burn.
0: Spicy bitch.

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This is the Us to the Wards. 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Your skanking feet in, kick 'em. Godfrey.

Also want to say good morning to you, Vanessa. How you doing? Over there in Barnsley. Good morning, happy. Blessed Sunday. To you from sunny Barnsley. Feeling good, feeling great. That's how we do it. Hey, Stewie. 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Yeah. 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Good to be back. I'm telling you, the Lord's Day, you're Ricky. 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

0: before. 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
1: Too much informers. 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
0: Oh, so good morning to you, Kenny. 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

0: So big respect to the Silver Surfer. 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
1: Step aside now. Let me show
0: Allen.
1: You.
0: Raggedy the Spaghetti. How you doing? Diggly to the Dave. Good morning to you.

breakfast in bed on this Sunday morning. Once again, we take you back right about now, reaching out to the voice of the one. Of course, come on. It's all about the Lord's Day of Reggae. Also, big respect to Kevin and Tracy in the

Here's some ackee and saltfish and boiled dumpling. That's right. We say a full English, X out, black pudding and mushroom, good to go. Well done, eggs.

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Moody. Many, many thanks to Freckles. Nice to have him back, yeah. We're coming to you live from the Margate Soul Festival this Sunday morning. Glorious Sunday morning down here at Margate. Oh yeah. We have got 2 hours of soulful biscuits. We are trying to work out how to make a coffee. Most complicated coffee machine in the world. Taxi George is on the mission to get it working. Cloud One Disco Juice, as always, kicks off the proceedings. Good morning again out to my new neighbour, Terry. Inspector Cluso too. Oh yeah.

Right, so it's all on board as we cast afloat on another soulful Sunday. Taxi George is standing by, clipboard in hand. Remember, ready to go, say.

say good morning again out to Max Isaacs too. Oh yeah. Gotta say good morning to Barry the Bean Man, saying 6 a.m. this morning, 25 degrees Celsius out there in Spain. It's gonna be another hot one. Good morning to Paul in Welling Green. How you doing? Oh yeah. Stu in Whitford. Good morning, sir. Hope you're nice and well. Good morning, Captain. Permission to come aboard. That's George in St. Ives. You jump on, my man. You jump on.

George will not be defeated by the coffee machine. 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You jump on the captain's table.

Gotta say good morning to Deb and Kane. Straight back at ya. Oh, you was down here yesterday, right. Big up the Happy Gardeners. Morning, Captain Phillips. Potsy and Eureka, locked in, locked on in Tunbridge Wells. Heading down to Columbia Road. Flower Market a little bit later. Very nice indeed.

Funkmasters Virgin Excursion. And of course, it's over. The Acid Jazz rework. For those that are trying to write Shazam it. It won't come up. Big shout out to Xenia from Dex and Dexter. The Acid House. Doberman, locked in, locked on.

So yes, good morning again to Mill Dale Boy. He wants to big up his lovely wife Sally Ann, Momo, and West Ham side too. How you doing? Also, good morning again to Coco and Debbie. They're on the way down with some coffees, George. Oh, that's good, right? Good morning, Captain. Love your show each and every week. Thank you very much, Robin Brentwood. Appreciate that.

Groove Association. Good morning, Captain. 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He's a tortoise. Right, okay. That's coming from Johnny M.

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He's locked in Studley Castle.

Gotta say good morning to Eastbourne Dawn. Locked in from her lovely balcony. Sunny one at that. So loads of love to Cheryl and Kenny and all the St. Paul's family. Morning. Gwen Dickey and her latest offering, sticking with a new material, maybe

made for a Sunday morning. Gerald Albright and Matissa on the vocals. Invited. I need you. Lovely.

I've got to say good morning to Wilmo. He's saying good morning, everyone. Loving the show, driving around the M25. Dexter the dog's locked in, locked on once again. Going for his Sunday stroll.

Banging Tune. Just got to say hi to Danny Smith from Eltham. Go on, Santa Fox. Permission accompanied. Permission granted. Gotta say good morning to Collier Road, Chris, in the house. Big it up the Centerfalls family. Straight back at you, my man.

down to the bone, feels so good. Chocolate Crew are in the house. Pat Novat, Kelly No Telly. Where's the Coffees? Oh, they're coming right here. Oh, Les is in the house.

Big yells to Sally-Ann, that's from Big G. Morning. I'll say good morning to J.R. Hartley. Love that, J.R. Hartley.

going to say hi to Si in Perth. Feel so good, feel so good. Morning or afternoon? Are you in Scotland, Perth or up? Australia. Right, that's two of you now coming. Where's the coffee? George Hutton, usher them out. Just tuned in, welcome along. We're coming live from the Margate Soul Festival this Sunday morning. A little bit hangover, not too bad.

Boys and Bizarre Calls. Gotta say hi to the Fleet Eagle. Bizarre. Send loads of love to his wonderful wife Sharon. They've just returned from a Greek cruise around the Greek islands. How nice is that? And the message is, I love you. Lots of loving on a Sunday morning.

wonderful Quincy Jones, of course, Razzmatazz. Morning, Captain. Loving the vibes. Sat in the sun, having a coffee with a wife. 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Well, I wish I had a coffee. Big shout out to Gareth, Lisa, P, and the boy Reeks. Enjoy your coffee. 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Oh, here comes Warren as well. Morning.

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say good morning to Slough, Gavin. What's a big up, Kenny. That's Kenny Seymour and Gavin. They're here at Margate. And I just don't wanna stop. Never too much. Gotta say hi to Rebecca and Johnny from Woodford. Lovingly t-shirt. Your captain's t-shirt.

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Getting ready for his granddaughter Libby's dance show a bit later.

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And I just don't wanna stop. Good morning, get out to Mad Marks. Hey, morning, Captain. Permission to come on board.

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He's got to have a bit of maize on a Sunday. Gonna say hi to the patio man. Patio Paul. Spectrum Richard and D2.

of course, right on time. Just tuned in. Welcome along. Coming to you live from the Margate Soul Festival on a sunny Sunday. Hi, Chris. Can I get a shout out, please, to my husband, Johnny Card? His wife loves him more than he loves the show. Loving that.

gotta say good morning to Johnny Roberts. Say morning, Captain. Hope you're well. Yes, coffee's doing the job. Gotta say, you guys are blowing up the phone lines this morning. Gonna say hi to Randall's car hire or crane hire. Gonna get that one wrong. Locked in, locked on.

going to say hi to Caveman Bob. Say nice one, Captain. Happy Sunday. Straight back at you, my man. Oh, yeah. Big yells out, Big Gully Mel are going out, all the way out to Cyprus. Costas and Maria. This one's all yours.

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Mother Love Day in the house. 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Oh, that picture looks good.

I've got to say good morning to Dave P. He's chasing pigeons all over Manchester. What's that about? Marky boys in the house. Morning.

Gotta say good morning to Danny in Thailand. He's locked in, locked on. Morning, or afternoon, or evening even. Wherever you are in the world. Sai in Perth, Australia. Locked in, locked on.

Big shout out to Danny doing the York 10K race today. Coming from Connie and Seb. Good luck. Dodie Alexander.

Big good morning going out to the crew from Los Cargo Pub in Margate. Tina and Jess, morning. How you doing? Please do a big shout out, Chris, to Jody, Chris, Johnny, Poppy in Palmer on the way to Aqualand. Enjoy.

got to say good morning to Hamill, Kenny, locked in, locked on. Loving your work, bruv. Thank you, bruv. That's Dave the Trucker locked in, locked on.

going to say good morning to Jack, Daisy, Buddy on the beach in Cornwall. Good morning. Saying loads of love to everyone. Lisa C, South Manchester crew.

Good morning to Lithwell, Lee, Claire, Palmer, and Ellison P. and Liv P.

Oh, more coffee. 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Good morning. Yeah. Elaine and Martin loving the tunes this morning, they're saying. Welcome. Jackson Sisters, of course. We're coming to you live from the Margate Soul Festival. Yeah, I hope you're enjoying the show.

in Cheltenham with Mrs. Taru Bunter after a night out on the dance floor. Just move on up to a crazy day. Nicky Guns locked in Gravesend. It's the Lord of faith. If you put your mind to it, you can surely do it. 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Are you down here? Lux is locked in. And Julie too. Chilling.

Morning, fantastic. Choose as always. Big shout out, please, to Rich, Zara, Matty, Kerry, Ringo, Zoe, Anna, Maria, and Mark. Good morning. Locked in Marbella. 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

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Southern Freeze. Morning, Captain. Big hi to Steve, Maria. How you doing? And Teresa too, in sunny Hornchurch. Locked in, locked on this morning. How you doing? How you doing? Mad Mark said Rufus is taking me for a walk, and it looks like it, judging by that picture.

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Ooh, sounds painful. Painful. I've got to say hi to Looping Star Appreciation Society. Another great weekend. Blue Rules.

0: to say good morning to the Shoesies.
1: My love.
0: Love going out to the Happy Gardeners, loving the set, loving the set.

time to re-buzz our Sporty Spice. Good morning. Trying to get you through these messages, but they are stacking up.

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Happy birthday. 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There you go, mate. 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

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See you all in Alicante, Tuesday morning.

0: big love and a big shout out going out to Graham for your hospitality. A lovely few days. That's coming from Denise. Big happy birthday. Happy 19th birthday going out to Chloe Lyons. Happy birthday. Ten 43 on a Sunday morning.
1: Everybody get up!
0: You know it. Coming to you live from the Margate Soul Festival.

Good morning, Captain Love and the Tunes. It's Kenny and Chazza, as always. But Kenny is working. Big shout out to you guys. Big love going out to Eastbourne Dawn 2.

Can I say good morning to the two T's? Say morning, Chris, please. Big shout out, please. Talk to me. Talk to me. Out there in the reef.

0: sophisticated funk. I live on Don Payon, caviar filling me.
1: Big shout out to all the crew locked in, locked on in Tenerife across the island. Everyone locked in on Mixcloud. How you doing?
0: I've been called Casper, show me a little bit. Some they call me Vanilla Child. But you know that don't mean my world to me, cause baby names can't cramp my style.
1: Big girls to the Sutton, Larkins, from Pete and Joe.
0: But don't you let that girl to your head.

0: Oh, morning, Chris. This is coming from Debbie. Well, lady, say that. Keep my arms in the fire. Big, big love, please, to Luca. Do you want to feel, say what? Oh, hang on. We'll do it again, right? morning, Captain. Debbie's sitting next to you. Wants to send all her love to Luca. Yeah? I got the best
1: for next baby. I love you. And I don't
0: want to. She loves you, Luca. Big yells to Fiona in Upminster.

Big yells is going out to Dazza. Locked in, chilling in a field in Kendall. This is, send out a big shout out to Lorna. Hi Chris, big shout out to the tenor ladies, Nia and Fies, message.

the name of the tier called Square Biz. Wow, where has the time gone? 10 minutes to go. Chris Effrey, Tackle locked in, loving the tunes, chilling off their 10K run.

give my bestie Jade a big shout out. It was her birthday a few days ago and forgot to get a shout out. All right, okay. Oh, it goes on to say, we love listening to you and dancing.

big good morning going out to Dubbo, Hannah, Piku too. Good morning. Big Ron in Dimchurch. Where are you, my man? Loving the set as always. Thank you. West Ham side locked here. Locked on in Gravesend. Gonna say hi to Darren. That's Sandy too.

Simon Sharon getting ready for a barbecue with friends a bit later. Where is it? We're all going to come round. Morning, good night to Binny. We will get this. Get through all these, I promise you.

Hi, I just had a shout out to Paul Bond. I'd like to send another one out to him. That's coming from Nicky Day in sunny Scotland.

Albert Reddin after the break. Keep it locked. You love Peter P? Peter P's got some fans here, but he's in a haunted castle, by the way. Oh, you love him, right? Okay. That's Adele loving the show today. Thank you. We're coming to you live on the Margate Soul Festival.

gotta say hi to Rubidoo's dog grooming in Riley, Essex. Riley. Big shout out, please, to Rob, Pip, Terry, Jay, and Gil. That's coming from Dazza.

0: We have run out of time. 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
0: Gotta say hi to Shawnee B.

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That's Maria from St. Albans. Go on, get up. 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

at Tavern. How are you? Paul in Wellham Green checking in early. How are you, mate? We're going to ease you into your Sunday afternoon.

0: joining us for the afternoon. Lionel Divino, Poolside in Rhodes.
1: So my lady.
0: And a very good afternoon to St. Ives Jewel.

And more holiday crew in the house. Rory, Natalie, Frank and Isla are also sunning it in Spain. Giving a big shout out to my niece Ilya, who should be asleep in Ibiza. And a big shout out to Louis and Beau from Walton on Thames. This one's yours. The sounds of Odyssey.

Little Scousers. That's from 365 Mick. Dean the Postie, how are you? And Gina G says, Sunday just got a whole lot better. Stay tuned.

Camping 2 with Mark, Angie, Steve and Rachel, the Winterbourne Arms. I see Lee Wells, how are you doing? Another one.

and into a personal favourite of mine. And the dartboard corner say tunage. And out to clubs locked on and loving the tunes. And a big shout out to Vix Lorraine and Angela at the Margate Soul Weekend. We were down there yesterday, you know. Very, very busy.

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15: And welcome back. Let's get into those texts. Big shout out to Steve Hull. And a big shout out to Frank on his 19th birthday from Cobham. And big shout out to Ian and Cindy in Luton enjoying a few bevvies in the garden. Mick and Lee on CIC, you're recovering from his daughter's birthday last night. And a big shout out to Rachel and Steve. What a brilliant weekend they've had. Love, Warren and Sheila.

Tom in sunny Leeds, Nimsky in Luton saying yes, yes, Si. And a big shout out to the Columba Massive from Jasmine in Scotland, Mr. and Mrs. P. In the hot tub, enjoying slushies in the sun. That was a bit of a mouthful. And Sparky Matters just tuned in, better late than never. Glad you've joined us, mate.

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0: is Center Force.
1: And a big shout out and happy birthday to James. 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That's love, Claire.

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And a big shout out to Chappers, giving a big shout out to his two best boys, Lenny and Reggie, raving in the van. And a big shout out to Eric and Dexter.

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1: 5, 4, 3, 2, 1. 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
0: Thank you, Centre Force. You have been brilliant. Well, I hope you've enjoyed the last 2 hours. I think I'm back next week sometime. Right, this is going to take us into the...

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9: Hey, you most certainly are. Good afternoon, everybody. How are we doing? Welcome along to another edition of Sunday Shouting right here on Centreforce 88.3. Hope you're having a fabulous weekend so far. Enjoying the lovely sunny weather. It's never going to end, is it? Summer forever. That's the Soulful Sundays continues for the next 2 hours right here. Don't go anywhere. Don't touch that dial. 2 hours of fabulous tunes incoming. And a massive, massive thanks to Si from Two Bad Mice. What an absolutely amazing show once again. That mixing masterclass, he always pulls out some gems, doesn't he? Our Pineapple Sunday sounded really, really good. A big shout out to you and to Rebecca as well. Always good to see you.

So before you've even given out the phone number, there's about 50 messages in the inbox already. That's what we like to see. If you'd like to get involved this afternoon, 0779 333 883. Let us know you're up to on this Soulful Sunday afternoon. We'll give you

last 2 hours. Yesterday, Two Bad Mice. What a show. Take your hat off, my friends. Don't know where he finds all these tunes, but it was sounding good. Big shout out to the Northerners having a barbecue in Hitchin since they're loving the tunes this afternoon.

Enter Lex. Looking forward to the set as always. Kitchen, garden, raving and misbehaving. That comes from the lovely Zoe Bean this afternoon. Hope you ladies are fine and dandy. Enjoy the tunes. Enjoy the sunshine.

dear mates. Is that looking forward to the show this afternoon? Out to Jamie Wakeham, says that Sunday shout in ready, mates. Out to Devon Kane, Margate yesterday, says what a wonderful vibe. Devon Kane, the Happy Gardeners, locked in. Yeah, Margate Song Festival, it is one of the best ones on the calendar. I'm normally down there actually, not this year.

Right, yes, Jamie, how you feeling, fellas? It's just sweating it up in the garden, mate. West Ham, Ben. Yeah, it's been like that for weeks, isn't it? Not complaining, though. Els and Pinnas is pruning the flowers. That's for the tunes this afternoon. Afternoon, Jamie F. Hope all is well. Patrick

0: That's the Imagine First Classic Cuts. MK and Alana. Love Changes. I'll take you back to 1992 with this one. What a tune.
1: Oh!
0: Shout out to Jack, TJ, and Lewis, the Chorley crew, locked in, locked on this afternoon. Out to Fleur and Debs in Arrowstone, says Hangover Food, mate.

Having a slow one today after an epic wedding yesterday. Palmer baby, checking in. Out to the Stockleys, Hayden, guys. This is locked in from Nebworth. Jamie's son and great music and some spritzers as well. Says, I hope you're well. Yeah, I'm good, guys. Enjoy your Sunday. So if you'd like a message read out on my show, 07709 333 883 gets you through to the studio, although hundreds of you have already done that, inundated with the messages, but we love it. Keep them coming. You lot are definitely on fire this afternoon. Afternoon, Jamie, giving it to us all. Isle of Wight over 50s. They're locked in this afternoon. Yeah, it's a big shout out to everyone who is up at Margate's for the Soul Festival this weekend. I hope you're having a blinder up there. You've got the weather for it as well. Big up to Matt, Big, and Eli, all the other organisers.

You don't know what I'm like in real life. Joking. Big up the Royston crew this afternoon as well. Jason and the Yateley barbecue crew, they're loving the tunes. Yeah, we've got the perfect tunes to complement your barbecue this afternoon. That is guaranteed.

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Happy birthday to Emma, and mashing it up in that Sardinia from Rupert. Happy birthday, Emma. Happy Sunday, fun day, Jamie. Hope you're well, mate. Graham and Farnborough checking in. Looks like you're still in Tenerife, are you? Hope you're having fun over there. Yes, Jamie, loving the tunes.

Joyce Sims, believe it or not. So Alan Righetti, how you doing, mate? Says, afternoon, Jamie. He says, on the way to watch granddaughter Liv's dance show. Enjoy, that's what it's all about, mate. Enjoy that. Precious moments.

A big up to the Mighty Quince. Is that sort you back out, love? Love from Vinny. Nice offer from Baback as well, especially at lugging disco equipment around. I'll tell you, it's a young man's game. That's a G and a G. That says, good afternoon, Mr. F, the Soulful King. Hope you're well and having a blessed Sunday. Yeah, I'm here playing music to you beautiful people, so all good. This is Fabulous Sunday Session. Wishing you very well.

A big simple shout out to my mate Simon Jackson. Hey dear Simon. He's enjoying the tunes this afternoon. Hope you well, my friends. Out to Johnny Blanchard. He says, hello, sugar tits. I don't know if I'm saying that on the radio. Says, cutting my grass in mum's underwear. Oh dear. I really need to read these messages before I read them out. He says, I have peri-peri chicken wings. And then it's loads and loads of garbled message. Hope you well, Johnny.

the love of the music and the vibe of Villa in the south of France. That's sent in a picture. That looks nice. Lovely swimming pool. Turn it on nice and loud so the French neighbours will love it.

So how good is this tune? It's either that tune of the week. It's definitely one to pop into the Gospel House folder. It's by Ben Banjo Fields and Paul Lyons. It's Lenny Fontana, NYC Vocal Club Mix. It's called Praises in the House.

0: one from the Gospel House to another one. This has been knocking about for a few weeks. It's called Joyful Noise. Turn it nice and loud, softly. This will take us up to the ad break. First hour done and dusted. 2.5 minutes to 4 o'clock Sunday afternoon. How are we, gang?
1: Send up.

That's you know how we roll by now. I've got to go off a little air break. We'll be back in a few minutes' time. Pick up the messages and the tunes as well. Another hour of fabulous tunes incoming for your Soulful Sunday afternoon. Keep the messages coming in. 07709 333 883. We'd love to hear.

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12: Mr. Q. Okay, next question. What do a reality TV romance, your ex, and Mr. Q withdrawals have in common?
13: 3, 2, 1.
12: That's right. None of them last long, if you know what I mean. Because 99% of Mr. Q withdrawals are instant. If yours isn't, you get a tenner. 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

not two, hour two of the show. Just approaching 7 minutes past 4 o'clock. Hope you're all good and well and enjoying the weekends and the sunshine. Right, so I've got the perfect tunes if you're about to light the barbecue to sulfur then. Just turn it up nice and loud. Put a burger on for me, I'll be round after the show. Mabs. Maybe London Cabby, this is your smashing these tunes yourself though. Thank you, mate. Thanks for listening. Hope you're having a fab weekend. Yeah, to the Derby Granty and the lovely Charles, having another Sunday afternoon mad one. Easier done than said. Paul and Wellen Green locked in with Gabby this afternoon. He's got a new tattoo as well. Love that one, mate.

Nick Sparks in Harlow. We got the Harlow Massive. Afternoon, Jamie. Hope you're well. Dave and Nick out in Gravesend is loving the tunes this afternoon. Out to the Collier Road, Chris. How you doing, fella? A Gromit Farmer says, yes, he's still in that Tenerife. At Summer Centre Force, a dream at Pineapple Sunday, walking out to the shop after the missus said she didn't want any wine after my first visit earlier. Sam in Basingstoke, yeah, welcome to my world. Nice grooves today, Jamie. That MK track certainly hit the spot. Paul and Vicky in Solihull, yeah, what a good one.

As we're still listening out for our second classic art. It's a good one, isn't it? They're all good. Dave the Trucker says, locked in, bruv. The balcony, locked in on the balcony. Says, nice tunes. Loving the tunes, keeping the shout-outs to a minimum and letting the music do the talk. Kerry and Karen, keep up the good work. Yes, quite

A big shout out to the Lucky Kate and JT. This is a Leaving Crete. They're loving the Centre Force tunes this afternoon. A massive shout out to Rupert Withamhausen, aka Leon McFly, and Emma on her 50th birthday in Sardinia.

in the whole church to listening to Centreforce. Good afternoon, big shout out to Bully, Dave Ball, and to Sarah and Ellie, always listening to you from Torre Melendo in Spain, from Scott's family in England, so big up the Spanish family. Woo, Jamie F, making my Sundays enjoyable. Shout out to my pal Jezza, the Leicester crew from Lizzie in Leicester. Shout out to Pete the Painter. How you doing, mate? And to Sook as well. Yo, Jamie, say no more, big love. David Chu, Natalie from

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No, we're not going this year. I'll definitely go next year. Have a good time. Anyone going to that? Cav, the Black Cabbies, is off on a night out in Cyprus. He's going out. Chesterfield Stiley, since that centre-force has been absolutely blissful since 7 a.m.

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To Jamie F. Hopewood as well. I'm good, mate. I'm good. Shout out to Jack, Lex and Phoebe. Just had a smashing day in South Empire. Just had a ride from me. Perfect tunes this afternoon. Love to Chickaboos listening from

out to Nick Gale. Be well, Nick. Jamie Beanie cycled further and wound up at the Fisherman's, sat in the sun, listening to Top Tunes. You've deserved the pints.

That would go back to 1993. I've got to say, most of my classic cuts come from the 90s. I definitely think the 90s were a better decade for dance music. I know I'm going to have people arguing with me about that. What a tune. Still sounding amazing in the studio this afternoon. That's a Daniel Holiday, locked on Cambie Islands. This is that Loving This Fine.

with that Mia the Dog in Ascot. That's Natalie T's lovely chill tunes whilst making a roast. Thank you. No, thanks, Natalie. Thanks for looking in.

That's a brand new remix of this in from that Sergeant Slick this week. Shame, Evelyn Champagne King, of course. Actually, just time for one more from me until I hand you over to Trey. He's got a bag for the vinyl with him. So let's go back to the black plastic for the next 2 hours. So I've caught up on the messages as well. Thanks to each and every one of you if you took the time to send in a little message this afternoon. I really appreciate them all.

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Solly Hall. Thank you. Wicked JK tune, haven't heard that in a while, from Nikki in Bedford. You know it, Nikki. Mr. Freeze, what's going on, mate? Out to the Sunflower Camping Crew.

Hold tight, Gina G. There's definitely downloading this set. 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Me too. Rupert and Rice Slip.

tens once in a while, wouldn't it? Shout out Vicky and Braintree. Oh. What's that about? I'll type Johnny Roberts afternoon. International Rice and Peace.

shake, I mean. Multitasking here. Hewlett Massive, Barbecue Crew, locked in. Mr. Freeze. Yes, mate, indeed he is. Shout out to the Freedom Dance School in Nottingham for competing the AED finals in Eastbourne. Well done, guys. Shout out to Dave the Trucker, locked in all day, loving the set. Nice one, Dave.

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track's called Give a Little Watching. Big shout to Jammo. Loopy Lou, aka Frankie Kruger, locked in the Bish Cave. David Chu, what's going on, mate? Out to the Dan's, locked in. Henge Eddie, shout out to Lady Lou and Lord Roscoe. How you doing?

Ah, little Zoe in the house. How you doing, Zoe? Hey, you're good. That's a long way off. That's a long time ago, that, wasn't it? Big up, Lemon Party. Chris locked in. Oh, yes. Captain Chaos and the Cheeky Princess enjoying the vibes. Don't forget, guys, I'm out and about Friday night. I'm playing down at Bar 37 in Broxbourne. If you're around that way, pop in, say hello, have a drink, have a cocktail, have some tapas.

Yeah, down in the studio, Disco Fever. Big shout to Paula G, St. Elstall, Cornwall Group. Bob from Emil. Oh yeah.

I'm Green, how you doing, Paul? Johnny Roberts, nice. Big shout to Jan and Brian. No, but that says Brain. Jan and Brain.

0: Rich and Rush.
1: Rush Green Crew. All right, mate, that is long. Thanks, Dave D. Big up Lynn and Neil in Ascot having a drink and a boogie before Uncle Alan's funeral tomorrow. Thoughts with ya. Out to Xavier, Holiday Massive. Oh, that's not Xavier. Have you?

37, Broxbourne, this coming Friday on the High Road. Come and see me, come say hello. We'll have a little drink and that, we'll have a laugh. Right, I'm out of here, holding things down. Hand it over to ESP. See you later, bye.

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to this week's Full Blend Show with myself, Steve ESP, taking you through until 9 o'clock tonight. Got to send a big, big thank you to Trey for the last two. Don't forget, catch Trey each and every Sunday right here from 5 until 7. The Full Blend Show. Starting off a little bit down tempo tonight as we go through the BPMs. You know how we do it. Soulful, jazzy, funky vibes. Right the way through till 9 o'clock. If you want to get your shout outs, any messages in, it's 07709 333 883. So 07709 333 883. And we kicked off the show tonight with something brand new from the Cosmica crew on Cosmica Orange. That one by Atari Safari, the track entitled Read Me a Trip. The Cosmica Trip Mix. And as we go into this one, Jay Walk with a version of Maze's Twilight. Hold tight, I will get to your messages very, very shortly, but keep them coming in at 07709 333 883.

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Good to have you on board, Cheryl. Out to Mark and Karen over there in Tampa. Big love, guys. Out to the lurking perky. Out to you, Charlotte. 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

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All yours, mate. Hope you're well, Jeff. Johnny Hammond, Fantasy. Phase Action on the remix.

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We do something called the two slices of. We're going to go into the two slices of tonight after this one. We're bringing you two slices of Brenda Russell.

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It's by Brenda Russell called It's Something from the 1983 LP, Two Eyes.

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It's Something, sending that one out to my Natsy from the 1983 Two Eyes LP. And as we go into the second slice of Brenda Russell tonight, this one is A Little Bit of Love from the 1979 Brenda Russell self-titled LP.

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Still a fantastic tune. Anyway, as we go right up to date with this one, it's called Full of Jazz, and it's called It's a Jazz Thing.

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That's you guys over there in Ramsgate. Also out to Stuart in Antrim. Out to Pretty Boy Roy and Slippery Sharon. Over there in very sunny Southend. Also out to Alfie Kales and Curtis. Walk like a double.

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Once again, you've got me taking you through till 9 o'clock, and then from 9 until 11 tonight, Harry Bowen is in the place. Then from 11 till 1 a.m, Scott Ryder with the Late Night Soulful Sound Show. Rounding off your Sunday evening right here on Centre Force.

And as we take you back a few years, Saint Germain, Rose Rouge, Nightmares on Wax on the re-rub. Out to Johnny Windows, out to Penge Eddie. Also, all the happy gardeners, out to Deb, out to Kane.

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Into this one, the wonderful

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Yes, guys, if you're just tuning in, this is Harry Button, 9 till 11 p.m. every Sunday. It's been a special weekend, Marvelosa Safari yesterday. And I'm sure we're not over it just yet. Wow, it's still sinking in. Big up the Bowman's crew locked in. Sunsetting right now. Bringing the vibes just for that. Enjoy.

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0: appreciate the kind words, sick boy. 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

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What it's about on a Sunday. 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
1: From Ryan Brown, a big shout out to Bombhead. And my favourite track is Groove Theory, Tell Me Our Man Edit.

the Weapon, Crazy Ray, and Gooseneck Tony on the night shift. Getting it in, brothers. Big up Debbie and Kane tuned in the whole time as well, loving the vibe. My voice sounds like it's gone a little bit because it has. Absolutely massive one yesterday, my own party, Maravillosa. Over 1,500 of you down there. Safari Fiends, we had it off, man. One of my favourite sets yet. 5 years since I touched the decks. 5 years of Maravillosa. I love this world and I love every single one of you who joined me in the dance.

Big up Millwall, Mark. Appreciate the kind words, brother. Brought a couple out tonight. I ain't spun on the radio yet. If you're just tuning in now, this is 9 till 11pm every Sunday. Harry Vine bringing you vibes just like this. Last 20 minutes before we hand over to Scott Ryder with some more soulful bits. This time of the Sunday sessions never lets you down, does it, Centre Force family? Let's go.

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1: This one's What's New, Saint Germain. 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

Much respect to all the DJs that play real house music. Dimitri and Paris. Loic, Radio Nova in Paris. Mandrax in Switzerland. Little Louis Vega. Kenny Dope Gonzalez. Frankie Knuckles. Todd Terry. Roger Sanchez and all the DJs who keep New York's underground house sound alive.

Massive shout out to the Hurts. And a massive shout out to Carl, Riz and Luke on an evening drive. I bet these tunes are hitting the spot for that. Also a massive shout out to Nigel in Wellwind Garden, chilling outside with a JD. Boy, that sounds like a vibe, brother. And also his daughter's birthday.

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your ears when you're still breathing. And here's some funk rain on the inside.

Immaculate on the remix. Of course, everyone loves the sunshine. And right underneath us, Stevie Williams, the Jersey Maestros, Sal Soul on the vocal mix. This one track entitled Look At Me Now. Send it straight out to Jimmy and Gatwick. And a big shout out to Paul over there in Wellham Green. Good evening to you.

Just send this one straight out to Gav King. Good luck to Frankie. Still up partying. You'd better. Good luck to you, mate. You have to catch up soon. Nice to have you on board.